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0: Moose weather for Huntsville.
14: Cloudy, dropping down to a low of 8 with a chance of scattered showers. Tomorrow it's going to be cloudy at a high of 12 with a chance of light rain. And on Thursday, cloudy, high of 11. Over on the roads, King William Street will be closed from 10 p.m. until 6 a.m. from Rogers Cove down to Highway 60 for paving and line work. Detours are available.
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9: Moose weather for Huntsville.
10: Cloudy, dropping down to a low of 8 with a chance of scattered showers. Tomorrow it's going to be cloudy at a high of 12 with a chance of light rain. And on Thursday, cloudy, high of 11. Over on the roads, King William Street will be closed from 10 p.m. until 6 a.m. from Rogers Cove down to Highway 60 for paving and line work. Detours are available.
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0: Moose weather for Huntsville.
12: Cloudy, dropping down to a low of 8 with a chance of scattered showers. Tomorrow it's going to be cloudy at a high of 12 with a chance of light rain. And on Thursday, cloudy, high of 11. Over on the roads, King William Street will be closed from 10 p.m. until 6 a.m. from Rogers Cove down to Highway 60 for paving and line work. Detours are available.
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1: Boost weather for Huntsville.
2: Cloudy, dropping down to a low of 8 with a chance of scattered showers. Tomorrow it's going to be cloudy at a high of 12 with a chance of light rain. And on Thursday, cloudy, high of 11. Over on the roads, King William Street will be closed from 10 p.m. until 6 a.m. from Rogers Cove down to Highway 60 for paving and line work. Detours are available.

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0: Moose weather for Huntsville.
13: Cloudy, dropping down to a low of 8 with a chance of scattered showers. Tomorrow it's going to be cloudy at a high of 12 with a chance of light rain. And on Thursday, cloudy, high of 11. Over on the roads, King William Street will be closed from 10 p.m. until 6 a.m. from Rogers Cove down to Highway 60 for paving and line work. Detours are available.
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10: Moose weather for Huntsville.
11: Cloudy, dropping down to a low of 8 with a chance of scattered showers. Tomorrow it's going to be cloudy at a high of 12 with a chance of light rain. And on Thursday, cloudy, high of 11. Over on the roads, King William Street will be closed from 10 p.m. until 6 a.m. from Rogers Cove down to Highway 60 for paving and line work. Detours are available.
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0: Moose Weather for Huntsville.
11: Cloudy, dropping down to a low of 8 with a chance of scattered showers. Tomorrow it's going to be cloudy at a high of 12 with a chance of light rain. And on Thursday, cloudy, high of 11. Over on the roads, King William Street will be closed from 10 p.m. until 6 a.m. from Rogers Cove down to Highway 60 for paving and line work. Detours are available.
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1: Moose weather for Huntsville.
2: Cloudy, dropping down to a low of 8 with a chance of scattered showers. Tomorrow it's going to be cloudy at a high of 12 with a chance of light rain. And on Thursday, cloudy, high of 11. Over on the roads, King William Street will be closed from 10 p.m. until 6 a.m. from Rogers Cove down to Highway 60 for paving and line work. Detours are available.
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9: Loose weather for Huntsville.
10: Cloudy, low of 8 with a small chance of scattered rain. Staying cloudy with that small chance of showers, warming up to a high of 12 today. Tomorrow it's going to be cloudy at a high of 11. And on Friday, cloudy, high of 8 with a chance of scattered showers up to 5 millimeters is expected. On the roads, King William Street is closed for pavement and line work from Rogers Cove down to Highway 60 until 6 a.m. Detours are available.
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5: Cloudy, low of 8 with a small chance of scattered rain. Staying cloudy with that small chance of showers, warming up to a high of 12 today. Tomorrow it's going to be cloudy at a high of 11. And on Friday, cloudy, high of 8 with a chance of scattered showers up to 5 millimeters is expected. On the roads, King William Street is closed for pavement and line work from Rogers Cove down to Highway 60 until 6 a.m. Detours are available.
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0: Moose weather for Huntsville.
7: Cloudy, low of 8 with a small chance of scattered rain. Staying cloudy with that small chance of showers, warming up to a high of 12 today. Tomorrow it's going to be cloudy at a high of 11. And on Friday, cloudy, high of 8 with a chance of scattered showers up to 5 millimeters is expected. On the roads, King William Street is closed for pavement and line work from Rogers Cove down to Highway 60 until 6 a.m. Detours are available.
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0: Moose weather for Huntsville.
7: Cloudy, low of 8 with a small chance of scattered rain. Staying cloudy with that small chance of showers, warming up to a high of 12 today. Tomorrow it's going to be cloudy at a high of 11. And on Friday, cloudy, high of 8 with a chance of scattered showers. Up to 5 millimeters is expected. On the roads, King William Street is closed for pavement and line work from Rogers Cove down to Highway 60 until 6 a.m. Detours are available.

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7: Cloudy, low of 8 with a small chance of scattered rain. Staying cloudy with that small chance of showers, warming up to a high of 12 today. Tomorrow it's going to be cloudy at a high of 11. And on Friday, cloudy, high of 8 with a chance of scattered showers. Up to 5 millimeters is expected. On the roads, King William Street is closed for pavement and line work from Rogers Cove down to Highway 60 until 6 a.m. Detours are available.
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5: Cloudy, low of 8 with a small chance of scattered rain. Staying cloudy with that small chance of showers, warming up to a high of 12 today. Tomorrow it's going to be cloudy at a high of 11. And on Friday, cloudy, high of 8 with a chance of scattered showers up to 5 millimeters is expected. On the roads, King William Street is closed for pavement and line work from Rogers Cove down to Highway 60 until 6 a.m. Detours are available.
4: Huntsville.

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5: Cloudy, low of 8 with a small chance of scattered rain. Staying cloudy with that small chance of showers, warming up to a high of 12 today. Tomorrow it's going to be cloudy at a high of 11. And on Friday, cloudy, high of 8 with a chance of scattered showers up to 5 millimeters is expected. On the roads, King William Street is closed for pavement and line work from Rogers Cove down to Highway 60 until 6 a.m. Detours are available.
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6: Cloudy, low of 8 with a small chance of scattered rain. Staying cloudy with that small chance of showers, warming up to a high of 12 today. Tomorrow it's going to be cloudy at a high of 11. And on Friday, cloudy, high of 8 with a chance of scattered showers up to 5 millimeters is expected. On the roads, King William Street is closed for pavement and line work from Rogers Cove down to Highway 60 until 6 a.m. Detours are available.

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0: Boost weather for Huntsville.
12: Cloudy, low of 8 with a small chance of scattered rain. Staying cloudy with that small chance of showers, warming up to a high of 12 today. Tomorrow it's going to be cloudy at a high of 11. And on Friday, cloudy, high of 8 with a chance of scattered showers up to 5 millimeters is expected. On the roads, King William Street is closed for pavement and line work from Rogers Cove down to Highway 60 until 6 a.m. Detours are available.
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7: At Benjamin Moore, paint is never just

Tomorrow, it's going to be cloudy at a high of 11. And on Friday, cloudy high of 8 with a chance of scattered showers up to 5 millimeters is expected. On the roads, King William Street is closed for pavement and line work from Rogers Cove down to Highway 60 until 6 a.m. Detours are available.

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1: Moose weather for Huntsville.
14: Cloudy, low of 8 with a small chance of scattered rain. Staying cloudy with that small chance of showers, warming up to a high of 12 today. Tomorrow it's going to be cloudy at a high of 11. And on Friday, cloudy, high of 8 with a chance of scattered showers up to 5 millimeters is expected. On the roads, King William Street is closed for pavement and line work from Rogers Cove down to Highway 60 until 6 a.m. Detours are available.
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9: No moose came anywhere near the making of this commercial.
0: Moose weather for Huntsville.
10: Cloudy, low of 8 with a small chance of scattered rain. Staying cloudy with that small chance of showers, warming up to a high of 12 today. Tomorrow it's going to be cloudy at a high of 11. And on Friday, cloudy, high of 8 with a chance of scattered showers, up to 5 millimeters is expected. On the roads, King William Street is closed for pavement and line work from Rogers Cove down to Highway 60 until 6 a.m. Detours are available.

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1: Good morning, I'm Richard Coffin. Muskoka residents can now cast a ballot in the municipal and school board election. Online and telephone voting opens this morning at 10 and runs until October 26th at 8 at night. Eligible voters can cast a ballot using their unique PIN number listed in their voter information letter. Election help centers located inside your local municipal office are available for residents who require assistance or don't have access to a computer or internet. 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The OPP laid more than 9,800 traffic-related charges over the Thanksgiving long weekend. Through the national campaign Operation Impact, police focused enforcement efforts on impaired, aggressive, and distracted driving, along with seatbelt usage. Police say the enforcement campaign resulted in more than 4,900 speeding charges, 500 seatbelt violations, more than 170 impaired driving counts, and over 100 distracted driving charges. A 33-year-old man and a 34-year-old woman from Bracebridge have been charged following an OPP investigation into a break-and-enter at an apartment in town. On September 16th, the OPP says it began investigating a break-and-enter at an apartment on Alice Street. Police say the resident had passed away, and the executor of the estate called them after realizing multiple items were missing. As a result of the investigation, the man and woman have been charged with break-and-enter and theft under $5,000. They're slated to appear in court on October 15th and December 8th. A 45-year-old from Brampton has been charged after complaints of guns being fired on public land in Lake of Bays. Huntsville OPP say on September 5th at about 6 in the evening, officers responded to multiple complaints about the unsafe discharge of firearms in the area of OFSC Trail 76. Police say they were advised that people were shooting rifles and handguns and operating a skeet thrower by a nearby family cabin. During the investigation, officers identified a rifle classified as a prohibited firearm under federal regulations. As a result, a 45-year-old from Brampton is facing multiple weapons charges. He's slated to appear in court on November 24th. And the Ontario government's making daylight saving time permanent in the northwestern part of the province, which has historically been aligned with neighboring Manitoba. Under the proposed change, affected communities west of the 90th Meridian in Ontario that currently change their clock seasonally would not need to turn them back on November 1st. Officials say the decision comes after considerable engagement with communities throughout the Northwest, including Indigenous leaders. The initiative started after Manitoba announced it was permanently moving to daylight saving time.
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2: A look at Moose Sports. A busy night in the NHL last night. All seven Canadian teams in action. In Utah, the Mammoth edged the Maple Leafs 5-4. Montreal beat Buffalo 4-3 in a shootout. St. Louis beat up Ottawa 7-2. The Islanders defeated the Canucks 3-2. Winnipeg outscored the Wild 5-2. Calgary doubled up the Ducks 4-2, and the Oilers skated to a 4-1 win over the LA Kings. Meanwhile, in baseball, in the ALCS last night, Tampa Bay defeated Cleveland 3-1 to tie the series at a game apiece. That's a wrap on sports. Forecasts on the way.
0: Moose weather for Huntsville.
2: It's mainly cloudy in Huntsville this morning with some light fog as well. The fog clearing up later this morning, but it'll stay mainly cloudy throughout the afternoon. A high of 12 and no rain expected. Tonight, cloudy skies, not a huge drop in temperature, will drop down to 9. Tomorrow, more clouds with a high of around 11, staying dry throughout the day, but a chance of showers tomorrow night. Spot a slowdown this morning? Let us know. If a call or a text with a road tip, 705-789-4464.
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7: Moose weather for Huntsville.
8: Good morning. We got cloudy skies and light showers to start our Wednesday. We're currently at 7 degrees, overcast throughout the afternoon. A high of 12 today. Cloudy and cool tonight. Low of plus 1. Thursday is looking like a mix of sun and clouds throughout the morning and afternoon. Chance of evening showers and a high of 10. Hey, due to rock blasting, Highway 11 northbound and southbound, there'll be one lane closed from South Cache Lake to the Seven River Bridge, along with intermittent full closures throughout the day. Northbound and southbound network starts at 9 a.m. and wraps up at 7 p.m. Construction continues on King William Street, leaving the road down to one alternating lane from Scott over to Highway 60 from now until October 16th. From 10 p.m. to 6 a.m., the road will be completely closed. That's overnight closures for paving work starting at Rogers Cove down to Highway 60 with some detours in place. Spot a slowdown this morning? Hit us up. We call our text 705-789-4464. 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
1: Good morning, I'm Richard Coffin. Muskoka residents can now cast a ballot in the municipal and school board election. Online and telephone voting opens this morning at 10 and runs until October 26th at 8 at night. Eligible voters can cast a ballot using their unique PIN number listed in their voter information letter. 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The OPP laid more than 9,800 traffic-related charges over the Thanksgiving long weekend. Through the national campaign Operation Impact, police focused enforcement efforts on impaired, aggressive, and distracted driving, along with seatbelt usage. Police say the enforcement campaign resulted in more than 4,900 speeding charges, 500 seatbelt violations, more than 170 impaired driving counts, and over 100 distracted driving charges. A 33-year-old man and a 34-year-old woman from Bracebridge have been charged following an OPP investigation into a break-and-enter at an apartment in town. On September 16th, the OPP says it began investigating a break-and-enter at an apartment on Alice Street. Police say the resident had passed away, and the executor of the estate called them after realizing multiple items were missing. As a result of the investigation, the man and woman have been charged with break-and-enter and theft under $5,000. They're slated to appear in court on October 15th and December 8th. A 45-year-old from Brampton has been charged after complaints of guns being fired on public land in Lake of Bays. Huntsville OPP say on September 5th at about 6 in the evening, officers responded to multiple complaints about the unsafe discharge of firearms in the area of OFSC Trail 76. Police say they were advised that people were shooting rifles and handguns and operating a skeet thrower by a nearby family cabin. During the investigation, officers identified a rifle classified as a prohibited firearm under federal regulations. As a result, a 45-year-old from Brampton is facing multiple weapons charges. He's slated to appear in court on November 24th. And the Ontario government's making daylight saving time permanent in the northwestern part of the province, which has historically been aligned with neighboring Manitoba. Under the proposed change, affected communities west of the 90th meridian in Ontario that currently change their clocks seasonally would not need to turn them back on November 1st. Officials say the decision comes after considerable engagement with communities throughout the Northwest, including Indigenous leaders. The initiative started after Manitoba announced it was permanently moving to daylight saving time.
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6: A busy night in the NHL last night. All seven Canadian teams taking the ice in Utah. The Mammoth edged the Maple Leafs 5-4. Montreal beat Buffalo 4-3 in a shootout. St. Louis beat up Ottawa 7-2. The Islanders defeated the Canucks 3-2. Winnipeg outscored the Wild 5-2. Calgary doubled the Ducks 4-2. And the Oilers skated to a 4-1 win over the LA Kings. In the MLB ALCS last night, Tampa Bay beat Cleveland 3-1 to tie the series at a game apiece.
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6: Cloudy skies this morning with some light showers off and on. Overcast throughout the afternoon. Today's high hitting 12. Cloudy tonight will stay dry, but it'll be cool as we drop down to +1. Thursday looks like a mix of sun and clouds throughout the morning. An afternoon dry, but a chance of evening showers and a high of 10 on Thursday. 705-789-4464. You spot some trouble in the morning drive. On the way, we talk an unbelievable fall record just set. Plus, entry take on the new time change and more. Stick around. It's the Hip, Blow It, High Dough, The Moose.

0: driving.
1: We're rocking out to the Tragically Hip on a Wednesday morning. Cloudy skies, light showers. We're at 7 degrees. Big time news. Ontario shifting to permanent daylight savings, meaning no more time change. Oh, sorry. Not all of Ontario. Just northwestern Ontario. I apologize. Originally saw the headline. I'm like, northern Ontario? Ooh, does that mean past Novar? Because that would be really sweet for me on my commute in. Show up late, yet on time at the same time. Yeah, just northwestern Ontario. And that makes total sense. Here's what I think. Instead of waiting for the rest of the province to catch up with the time, we create our own time zone. Muskoka time. Well, that sounds good. Oh, I was late for that. I'm on Muskoka time. You didn't know about it. 2 hours later. Yeah. And we don't even need numbers. We can just go with identifiers, right? Like sunrise, sunset, morning coffee, dock clock, beer o'clock, boat o'clock. What do you think? Muskoka time. 2 hours back? I think that'll work. Bill Medley, Jennifer Warnes, I've Had the Time of My Life is on the Moose.

0: Bill Medley, Jennifer Warren here on the Morning Drive, 6:49 on a Wednesday. Cloudy skies. We got some light showers that'll carry through to at least the afternoon. We're at 7 degrees. Big pumpkin news on the way. Stick around.
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0: Heavy is the head that grows the pumpkin. What is going on? Brock here for Huntsville's biggest variety. Calling all pumpkin heads. You've probably grabbed a pumpkin, right, to put on your porch. We've got a ton surrounding my household. Did you get it at the grocery store, you know, or maybe you went to a patch to pick it out? Well, next time I need a pumpkin, I am giving this man a call. A pumpkin grower from Rhode Island has grown what appears to be the heaviest pumpkin in world history. At 3,156 pounds, the absolute unit squashed the previous record of over 2,800 pounds set just days ago. Still waiting for confirmation

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3: Moose weather for Huntsville.
4: Cloudy skies this morning with some light showers off and on. Overcast throughout the afternoon. Today's high hitting 12. Cloudy tonight will stay dry, but it'll be cool as we drop down to +1. Thursday, it looks like a mix of sun and clouds throughout the morning and afternoon drive, but a chance of evening showers and a high of 10 on Thursday.
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1: Good morning, I'm Richard Coffin. Muskoka residents can now cast a ballot in the municipal and school board election. Online and telephone voting opens this morning at 10 and runs until October 26th at 8 at night. Eligible voters can cast a ballot using their unique PIN number listed in their voter information letter. 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The OPP laid more than 9,800 traffic-related charges over the Thanksgiving long weekend. Through the national campaign Operation Impact, police focused enforcement efforts on impaired, aggressive, and distracted driving, along with seatbelt usage. Police say the enforcement campaign resulted in more than 4,900 speeding charges, 500 seatbelt violations, more than 170 impaired driving counts, and over 100 distracted driving charges. A 33-year-old man and a 34-year-old woman from Bracebridge have been charged following an OPP investigation into a break-and-enter at an apartment in town. On September 16th, the OPP says it began investigating a break-and-enter at an apartment on Alice Street. Police say the resident had passed away, and the executor of the estate called them after realizing multiple items were missing. As a result of the investigation, the man and woman have been charged with break-and-enter and theft under $5,000. They're slated to appear in court on October 15th and December 8th. A 45-year-old from Brampton has been charged after complaints of guns being fired on public land in Lake of Bays. Huntsville OPP say on September 5th at about 6 in the evening, officers responded to multiple complaints about the unsafe discharge of firearms in the area of OFSC Trail 76. Police say they were advised that people were shooting rifles and handguns and operating a skeet thrower by a nearby family cabin. During the investigation, officers identified a rifle classified as a prohibited firearm under federal regulations. As a result, a 45-year-old from Brampton is facing multiple weapons charges. He's slated to appear in court on November 24th. And the Ontario government's making daylight saving time permanent in the northwestern part of the province, which has historically been aligned with neighboring Manitoba. Under the proposed change, affected communities west of the 90th Meridian in Ontario that currently change their clock seasonally would not need to turn them back on November 1st. Officials say the decision comes after considerable engagement with communities throughout the Northwest, including Indigenous leaders. The initiative started after Manitoba announced it was permanently moving to daylight saving time.
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3: A busy night in the NHL last night. All seven Canadian teams taking the ice in Utah. The Mammoth edged the Maple Leafs 5-4. Montreal beat Buffalo 4-3 in a shootout. St. Louis beat up Ottawa 7-2. The Islanders defeated the Canucks 3-2. Winnipeg outscored the Wild 5-2. Calgary doubled the Ducks 4-2. And the Oilers skated to a 4-1 win over the LA Kings. In the MLB ALCS last night, Tampa Bay beat Cleveland 3-1 to tie the series at a game apiece.
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0: Moose weather for Huntsville.
3: It is cloudy and we've got light showers off and on throughout the morning drive. Currently at 7, today's high hitting 11 degrees and overcast throughout the day. Cloudy and cool tonight, dropping down to +1. Tomorrow, sun and clouds to start our Thursday. Continuing into the afternoon, high at 10. The chance of evening showers in down to 4. How's the morning drive looking? Be sure to drive a caution, especially in those school zones. Watch for students and buses as well. Getting several reports on that of people driving fast in school zones, and we absolutely don't want that at all. A heads up, the King William Sheet Construction Project is going to impact some local traffic, leaving the road down to one alternating lane from Scott Street over to Highway 60 from now until October 16th. And some night construction as well. From 10 p.m. to 6 a.m., the road will be completely closed for paving work starting at Rogers Cove down to Highway 60 with some detours in place. Rock blasting work that's back on today along Highway 11 northbound is southbound. One lane closed from South Cashew Lake Road to the Severn River Bridge and then intermittent full closure spread throughout the day. Work starts at 9 a.m., wraps up around 7 p.m. 705-789-4464. Once again, if you do spot a slowdown throughout the Wednesday morning drive, Ed Sheeran's camera is on the moose.

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2: Hey, what's going on? Brock here for The Moose. With recent time zone news affecting just a sliver of the province, we said, hey, instead of complaining about it and questioning why we do it in the first place, why don't we just take initiative and create our own time zone? Muskoka time, Metro Jola line. Can we get your vote, buddy?
3: You know what? 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I heard you did say that.
2: Yeah, what do you think?
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2: What do you think? 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
3: Well, like you said, you know, an hour here. Hey, I got in a little bit late, but hey, still, nevertheless.
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0: Good riddance. It's Green Day here on Moose Morning, 7:25 on a Wednesday. Cloudy, light showers. We're still at 7 degrees. Hey, have you checked out the Green Day movie? Had a chance to sit down and watch it on Prime a few days back. Nimrods. It is pretty much a road trip buddy comedy. I don't want to give too much away, but a young man receives a phone call inviting his band to open up for Green Day on New Year's Eve. Turns out it's an elaborate prank. I'm going to leave it at that, but I would definitely recommend checking it out. It's a lot like a Detroit Rock City. A really cool music road trip comedy. Check it out. Nimrods. It's on Prime now if you want to stream it. Look at your forecast after the break.
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0: It's still cloudy. We're at 7:28 on a Wednesday. Some light showers off and on. Overcast throughout the afternoon. Today's high hitting 12. Then cloudy tonight. It'll stay dry, but it's going to be cool. Dropping down to plus one. Sun and clouds for Thursday, high 10. But a chance of some evening showers. Spot a slowdown. Let us know. Call or text throughout the morning drive. 705-789-4464. Lots of action in the NHL last night. We'll break it down, Moose Sports. But to all 32 teams taking the ice, I was curious, like, how often does it happen? Apparently, just once per season, and it even has a cool name, Frozen Frenzy. So details on the Frozen Frenzy on the way. Stick around. It's OMC How Bizarre, Huntsville's Biggest Friday.

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1: Good morning, I'm Richard Coffin. Muskoka residents can now cast a ballot in the municipal and school board election. Online and telephone voting opens this morning at 10 and runs until October 26th at 8 at night. Eligible voters can cast a ballot using their unique PIN number listed in their voter information letter. 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The OPP laid more than 9,800 traffic-related charges over the Thanksgiving long weekend. Through the national campaign Operation Impact, police focused enforcement efforts on impaired, aggressive, and distracted driving, along with seatbelt usage. Police say the enforcement campaign resulted in more than 4,900 speeding charges, 500 seatbelt violations, more than 170 impaired driving counts, and over 100 distracted driving charges. A 33-year-old man and a 34-year-old woman from Bracebridge have been charged following an OPP investigation into a break-and-enter at an apartment in town. On September 16th, the OPP says it began investigating a break-and-enter at an apartment on Alice Street. Police say the resident had passed away, and the executor of the estate called them after realizing multiple items were missing. As a result of the investigation, the man and woman have been charged with break-and-enter and theft under $5,000. They're slated to appear in court on October 15th and December 8th. A 45-year-old from Brampton has been charged after complaints of guns being fired on public land in Lake of Bays. Huntsville OPP say on September 5th at about 6 in the evening, officers responded to multiple complaints about the unsafe discharge of firearms in the area of OFSC Trail 76. Police say they were advised that people were shooting rifles and handguns and operating a skeet thrower by a nearby family cabin. During the investigation, officers identified a rifle classified as a prohibited firearm under federal regulations. As a result, a 45-year-old from Brampton is facing multiple weapons charges. He's slated to appear in court on November 24th. And the Ontario government's making daylight saving time permanent in the northwestern part of the province, which has historically been aligned with neighboring Manitoba. Under the proposed change, affected communities west of the 90th Meridian in Ontario that currently change their clock seasonally would not need to turn them back on November 1st. Officials say the decision comes after considerable engagement with communities throughout the Northwest, including Indigenous leaders. The initiative started after Manitoba announced it was permanently moving to daylight saving time.
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6: A busy night in the NHL last night. All seven Canadian teams taking the ice in Utah. The Mammoth edged the Maple Leafs 5-4. Montreal beat Buffalo 4-3 in a shootout. St. Louis beat up Ottawa 7-2. The Islanders defeated the Canucks 3-2. Winnipeg outscored the Wild 5-2. Calgary doubled the Ducks 4-2. And the Oilers skated to a 4-1 win over the LA Kings. In the MLB ALCS last night, Tampa Bay beat Cleveland 3-1 to tie the series at a game apiece.
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6: Cloudy skies, we're at 7 degrees, and we're dealing with some light showers off and on this morning. Overcast throughout our afternoon. Today's high reaching 12 degrees. It's going to be cloudy tonight. It'll stay dry, but it's going to be cool. We're going to drop down to +1. Then sunny clouds, tomorrow high 10, and periods of rain as we head into Thursday night. How was the morning drive? Look at, let us know, 705-789-4464. Don't forget, after 9, rock blasting work continues along Highway 11 northbound. It's southbound from South Cache Lake Road to the Seven River Bridge. One lane closed in both directions, and then full intermittent closure is going to be spread throughout the day as well. So expect delays. This work's going to be happening from 9 a.m. till about 7 p.m. along King William Street.
7: down to one lane from Scott Street to Highway 60. And from now until October 16th, there's going to be some night construction as well. 10 p.m. to 6 a.m. Road will be completely closed for paving work starting at Rogers Cove down to Highway 60. Detours are in place and details on this closure. 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Of course, you spot another slowdown, hit us up with a call or a text 705-789-4464. Brock here for the Moose counting down to one of the biggest events of the fall season, and that is Bala Cranberry Festival. It is back on this weekend at Bala, October 16th to 18th. 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Score some passes to Bala Cranberry Festival for you and the fam. David Bowie, Let's Dance here on the Moose.

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0: Some Jack Johnson to brighten up the Wednesday morning drive with cloudy skies, light showers. We're at 6 degrees. Hey, have you embarked on a horror movie marathon yet with spooky season already underway? Anyone doing a 31 for 31? Ty's doing one here. He shares details and all the films he's watching. I did it last year. Unfortunately, now sleep is hard to come by, so I get it when I can. But, you know, we're often asked, hey, scariest horror movies of all time, but how about this, a horror movie that taught you a great lesson in life? Coming up with our morning laugh, Nick Guerrero talks horror movie lessons after the break.
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13: I've learned a lot, though, from horror movies, right? 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
5: Cloudy skies this morning with some light showers off and on. Overcast throughout the afternoon. Today's high hitting 12. Cloudy tonight, will stay dry, but it'll be cool as we drop down to plus one. Thursday, it looks like a mix of sun and clouds throughout the morning and afternoon drive, but a chance of evening showers and a high of 10 on Thursday.
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1: Good morning, I'm Richard Coffin. Muskoka residents can now cast a ballot in the municipal and school board election. Online and telephone voting opens this morning at 10 and runs until October 26th at 8 at night. Eligible voters can cast a ballot using their unique PIN number listed in their voter information letter. 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The OPP laid more than 9,800 traffic-related charges over the Thanksgiving long weekend. Through the national campaign Operation Impact, police focused enforcement efforts on impaired, aggressive, and distracted driving, along with seatbelt usage. Police say the enforcement campaign resulted in more than 4,900 speeding charges, 500 seatbelt violations, more than 170 impaired driving counts, and over 100 distracted driving charges. A 33-year-old man and a 34-year-old woman from Bracebridge have been charged following an OPP investigation into a break-and-enter at an apartment in town. On September 16th, the OPP says it began investigating a break-and-enter at an apartment on Alice Street. Police say the resident had passed away, and the executor of the estate called them after realizing multiple items were missing. As a result of the investigation, the man and woman have been charged with break-and-enter and theft under $5,000. They're slated to appear in court on October 15th and December 8th. A 45-year-old from Brampton has been charged after complaints of guns being fired on public land in Lake of Bays. Huntsville OPP say on September 5th at about 6 in the evening, officers responded to multiple complaints about the unsafe discharge of firearms in the area of OFSC Trail 76. Police say they were advised that people were shooting rifles and handguns and operating a skeet thrower by a nearby family cabin. During the investigation, officers identified a rifle classified as a prohibited firearm under federal regulations. As a result, a 45-year-old from Brampton is facing multiple weapons charges. He's slated to appear in court on November 24th. And the Ontario government's making daylight saving time permanent in the northwestern part of the province, which has historically been aligned with neighboring Manitoba. Under the proposed change, affected communities west of the 90th meridian in Ontario that currently change their clock seasonally would not need to turn them back on November 1st. Officials say the decision comes after considerable engagement with communities throughout the Northwest, including Indigenous leaders. The initiative started after Manitoba announced it was permanently moving to daylight saving time.
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3: A busy night in the NHL last night. All seven Canadian teams taking the ice in Utah. The Mammoth edged the Maple Leafs 5-4. Montreal beat Buffalo 4-3 in a shootout. St. Louis beat up Ottawa 7-2. The Islanders defeated the Canucks 3-2. Winnipeg outscored the Wild 5-2. Calgary doubled the Ducks 4-2. And the Oilers skated to a 4-1 win over the LA Kings. In the MLB ALCS last night, Tampa Bay beat Cleveland 3-1 to tie the series at a game apiece.
0: Moose weather for Huntsville.
3: It is mainly cloudy. We're 9 degrees in Huntsville. Overcast throughout the afternoon. Hit high at 12 today. Tonight, we are going to drop down to +1. Staying dry, but cool. Cloudy as well. Then sun and clouds on Thursday at a high of 10 degrees. Chance of some evening showers. How's the morning drive looking? Let us know with a call or text 705-789-4464. Remember that number too, because in a few minutes here, we're going to have some fun with our nearly impossible question. Stick around. NXS Need You Tonight is on the Moose.

Real McCoy, another night here in Huntsville's Biggest Variety. What is going on? It's Brock, and it's time for another Nearly Impossible Question brought to you by our friends at Windmill Bakery and Bistro. 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The theme this morning, one we like to pull off at least once a week and always causes a little bit of conflict. Battle of the sexes. A question about the fellas and the ladies for the fellas and the ladies. 705-789-4464. Going to be the number to call or text if you think you can figure it out. All right, here we go. Battle of the sexes. According to research, women are twice as likely to survive this than the fellas. 705-789-4464. Battle of the sexes. According to research, women are slightly more likely to survive this. Actually, twice as likely to survive this than the fellas. Your best guess, let me know. 705-789-4464. Tom Petty's on the Moose.

0: Tom Petty won't back down here on the Moose Hay Battle of the Sexes is the theme to this morning's nearly impossible question. According to research, women twice as likely to survive this than the fellas. It is no sort of, medical emergency. So it is not, a heart attack or some sort of stroke or something like that. Yeah, that's kind of, I don't really want to make that any answer ever. So not what we're looking for. 705-789-4464. It's also not cold weather or live longer. Women twice as likely to survive living longer? I don't know if I get that. 705-789-4464, your best guess. I'm going to drop a clue when we come back, but give your best stuff.
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0: 8:25 on the Wednesday morning drive. It is cloudy out there at 9 degrees, and it looks like we're going to hit a high of around 12 for the afternoon. With overcast, cloudy tonight, cooling down to plus 1. Then tomorrow, a nice sun and clouds, break from any showers, at least during the morning and afternoon, high 10. But we do have a chance of evening showers. How's the morning drive looking for you? Hit us up with a call or a text, 705-789-4464. Hey, Battle of the Sexes is the theme to this morning's nearly impossible question. According to a recent study, women twice as likely to survive this than men. What is this? Give me a call, shoot me a text. It is not a vehicle collision. It is not a shipwreck or ship sinking. Although I get that logic here. We've all seen Titanic. Women and children first. It is not a single life. Your best guess, let me know of a call or a text. We have John from Seguin. John, what's up?
13: Is the answer heart attack?
0: It is not heart attack.
13: But I get you to say hi to my two boys, Jake and Ryan. They're listening with their mom in the car, if you can squeeze it in.
0: Well, I guess we just did it. Hi, Jake and Ryan. How's it going? Your dad's wrong, thanks, but he's buddy. Still a good man.
13: All right,
0: bye-bye. All right, it's not heart attack. Again, it's not any sort of medical ailment. Battle of the Sexes is the theme. according to research, women twice as likely to survive this than men. And I'll give you a clue. This is something you might see throughout the month of October. 705-789-4464.

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1: Good morning, I'm Richard Coffin. Muskoka residents can now cast a ballot in the municipal and school board election. Online and telephone voting opens this morning at 10 and runs until October 26th at 8 at night. Eligible voters can cast a ballot using their unique PIN number listed in their voter information letter. Election help centers located inside your local municipal office are available for residents who require assistance or don't have access to a computer or internet. 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The OPP laid more than 9,800 traffic-related charges over the Thanksgiving long weekend. Through the national campaign Operation Impact, police focused enforcement efforts on impaired, aggressive, and distracted driving, along with seatbelt usage. Police say the enforcement campaign resulted in more than 4,900 speeding charges, 500 seatbelt violations, more than 170 impaired driving counts, and over 100 distracted driving charges. A 33-year-old man and a 34-year-old woman from Bracebridge have been charged following an OPP investigation into a break-and-enter at an apartment in town. On September 16th, the OPP says it began investigating a break-and-enter at an apartment on Alice Street. Police say the resident had passed away, and the executor of the estate called them after realizing multiple items were missing. As a result of the investigation, the man and woman have been charged with break-and-enter and theft under $5,000. They're slated to appear in court on October 15th and December 8th. A 45-year-old from Brampton has been charged after complaints of guns being fired on public land in Lake of Bays. Huntsville OPP say on September 5th at about 6 in the evening, officers responded to multiple complaints about the unsafe discharge of firearms in the area of OFSC Trail 76. Police say they were advised that people were shooting rifles and handguns and operating a skeet thrower by a nearby family cabin. During the investigation, officers identified a rifle classified as a prohibited firearm under federal regulations. As a result, a 45-year-old from Brampton is facing multiple weapons charges. He's slated to appear in court on November 24th. And the Ontario government's making daylight saving time permanent in the northwestern part of the province, which has historically been aligned with neighboring Manitoba. Under the proposed change, affected communities west of the 90th meridian in Ontario that currently change their clock seasonally would not need to turn them back on November 1st. Officials say the decision comes after considerable engagement with communities throughout the Northwest, including Indigenous leaders. The initiative started after Manitoba announced it was permanently moving to daylight saving time.
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5: A busy night in the NHL last night. All seven Canadian teams taking the ice in Utah. The Mammoth edged the Maple Leafs 5-4. Montreal beat Buffalo 4-3 in a shootout. St. Louis beat up Ottawa 7-2. The Islanders defeated the Canucks 3-2. Winnipeg outscored the Wild 5-2. Calgary doubled the Ducks 4-2. And the Oilers skated to a 4-1 win over the LA Kings. In the MLB ALCS last night, Tampa Bay beat Cleveland 3-1 to tie the series at a game apiece.
0: Moose weather for Huntsville.
5: It's mainly cloudy. We're at 9. Expect to hit a high of around 12 in the afternoon. The clouds are going in where they're overcast throughout the day. And then cloudy tonight, cooling down to plus 1. Tomorrow, mix of sun and clouds. High 10, but a chance of some evening showers. How's the morning drive looking? Be sure to hit us up with call or text if you spot a slowdown at 705-789-4464. Hey, Battle of the Sexes is the themes of this morning's nearly impossible question. Recent study finding that women nearly twice as likely to survive this than men. Your best guess, let me know if a call or text. We said it is something you may see throughout the month of October. But that is not a broken heart. It is not a vehicle collision. It is not any sort of medical ailment. Let's move away from those guesses. Not medical ailment of any kind, disease, anything like that. 705-789-4464. It is not the time change coming up. That's tough on everybody, right? We got a pair of callers on the line. We're going to start off with Joseph. What do you got, Joe?
6: I'd say the common cold.
5: The common cold. The man cold took me out for 2 weeks. Took my wife out for 2 days. Makes sense. It is not the common cold. Not the flu either. Hey, Casey, something the women surviving nearly twice as likely to survive than the fellas. Something you may see throughout the month of October.
7: Raising kids.
5: Raising kids. Terrifying. The thing we're talking about is as scary as raising kids. It is something you may see throughout the month of October on your TV. Talking Heads, Moose.

Talking Heads, a psycho killer here on the Moose. Hey, what is going on? It's Brock for the Moose, and our nearly impossible question dives into a great thing we call battle of the sexes. According to research, women twice as likely to survive this than men. It's pretty terrifying, and you might see it on your TV throughout the month of October. It is not a bear or moose attack. It's also not a tornado or any sort of natural disaster. It's also not the show Survivor, but good guess. Answer revealed after Post Malone and Morgan Wallen.

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Supertramp's Breakfast in America here on the Moose. Apologies for the delay. It is time to reveal the right answer when it comes to our nearly impossible question of the day. Battle of the Sexes was the theme. Both the fellas and the ladies equally represented on our Brainiac leaderboard this morning. Well done. Women twice as likely to survive what than the fellas? We said it is something you may see on your TV this October. Drum roll, please. Where is that epic drum roll? Here we go. And our answer was horror movie. We also would have accepted scary movie. Research says in horror movies, women are often more likely to survive than men. It is one of the best known horror conventions, thanks to the trope known as the final girl. There's no final dude. The woman who makes it to the end while other characters are, When there's research to support this idea, a study examined over 100 slasher films with a bunch of different characters. It found that about 20% of the females survive versus 10% of the fellas. And out of all movie genres, horror movies are at the top for gender equality, as well as women share the same amount of screen time and lines as their male counterparts. So give it up for horror movies. I mean, it's not good that it takes a psycho killer to make that happen. But still, I mean, it's baby steps. Yeah. Gloria Gaynor on the Moose.

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0: Moose weather for Huntsville.

0: Cloudy skies this morning with some light showers off and on. Overcast throughout the afternoon. Today's high hitting 12. Cloudy tonight will stay dry, but it'll be cool as we drop down to +1. Thursday, it looks like a mix of sun and clouds throughout the morning and afternoon dry, but a chance of evening showers and a high of 10 on Thursday.
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0: Good morning, I'm Richard Coffin. Muskoka residents can now cast a ballot in the municipal and school board election. Online and telephone voting opens this morning at 10 and runs until October 26th at 8 at night. Eligible voters can cast a ballot using their unique PIN number listed in their voter information letter. Election help centers located inside your local municipal office are available for residents who require assistance or don't have access to a computer or internet. 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The OPP laid more than 9,800 traffic-related charges over the Thanksgiving long weekend. Through the national campaign Operation Impact, police focused enforcement efforts on impaired, aggressive, and distracted driving, along with seatbelt usage. Police say the enforcement campaign resulted in more than 4,900 speeding charges, 500 seatbelt violations, more than 170 impaired driving counts, and over 100 distracted driving charges. A 33-year-old man and a 34-year-old woman from Bracebridge have been charged following an OPP investigation into a break and enter at an apartment in town. On September 16th, the OPP says it began investigating a break and enter at an apartment on Alice Street. Police say the resident had passed away, and the executor of the estate called them after realizing multiple items were missing. As a result of the investigation, the man and woman have been charged with break and enter and theft under $5,000. They're slated to appear in court on October 15th and December 8th. A 45-year-old from Brampton has been charged after complaints of guns being fired on public land in Lake of Bays. Huntsville OPP say on September 5th at about 6 in the evening, officers responded to multiple complaints about the unsafe discharge of firearms in the area of OFSC Trail 76. Police say they were advised that people were shooting rifles and handguns and operating a skeet thrower by a nearby family cabin. During the investigation, officers identified a rifle classified as a prohibited firearm under federal regulations. As a result, a 45-year-old from Brampton is facing multiple weapons charges. He's slated to appear in court on November 24th. And the Ontario government's making daylight saving time permanent in the northwestern part of the province, which has historically been aligned with neighboring Manitoba. Under the proposed change, affected communities west of the 90th meridian in Ontario that currently change their clock seasonally would not need to turn them back on November 1st. Officials say the decision comes after considerable engagement with communities throughout the Northwest, including Indigenous leaders. The initiative started after Manitoba announced it was permanently moving to daylight saving time.
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3: A busy night in the NHL last night. All seven Canadian teams taking the ice in Utah. The Mammoth edged the Maple Leafs 5-4. Montreal beat Buffalo 4-3 in a shootout. St. Louis beat up Ottawa 7-2. The Islanders defeated the Canucks 3-2. Winnipeg outscored the Wild 5-2. Calgary doubled the Ducks 4-2. And the Oilers skated to a 4-1 win over the LA Kings. In the MLB ALCS last night, Tampa Bay beat Cleveland 3-1 to tie the series at a game apiece.
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3: Cloudy skies this morning with some light showers off and on. Overcast throughout the afternoon. Today's high hitting 12. Cloudy tonight will stay dry, but it'll be cool as we drop down to +1. Thursday looks like a mix of sun and clouds throughout the morning and afternoon drive, but a chance of evening showers and a high of 10 on Thursday.
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0: Alanis Morissette, Ironic, here on the Moose, hanging out with Brock on the Wednesday Morning Drive. What's going on Huntsville's biggest Friday? So we've been talking about this permanent daylight savings change in Ontario. Again, just a small sliver of Ontario. And we were thinking, well, why don't we, as a group of people, come up with our own time zone? And we said Muskoka time sounds pretty good. I'm living on Muskoka time. Don't, you know, it's not a strict time zone either. But I do think it's important to have some sort of system in place before we go to the powers that be and be like, here's what we got. So I created something called the Cottage Country Clock. No numbers, but, you know, rough markers of the day with appropriate alarms. So up first, this one's an easy one, right? We got sunrise. After that, caffeine or coffee o'clock.
1: Caffeine.
0: Moose o'clock. Yeah, this one could be when you tune in to Moose FM or when you're going moose hunting. So it could be earlier in the day. This one, hip o'clock. What I know about hip o'clock is that it is sometime after 9 in the morning.
1: This morning.
0: After hip o'clock, I think it's time for beer o'clock, maybe.
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0: hide. Then we got dock o'clock. Love it.
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0: 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Troopers on the Moose.

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4: Cloudy skies this morning with some light showers off and on. Overcast throughout the afternoon. Today's high hitting 12. Cloudy tonight, will stay dry, but it'll be cool as we drop down to plus one. Thursday, it looks like a mix of sun and clouds throughout the morning and afternoon drive, but a chance of evening showers and a high of 10 on Thursday.
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0: Whip it, it's Devo here on Huntsville's Biggest Variety 105.5 The Moose. 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

Fleetwood Mac's Gypsy here on the Wednesday morning drive. What is going on? Brock here for Moose Morning Tanks. Expect slowdowns 11 southbound and northbound just south of Graveners in the Kilworthy the area. Rock blasting work is underway between South Cache Lake Road and the Severn River Bridge. Down to one lane each direction, and then some full intermittent closures as well spread throughout the day. That's Mondays to Thursdays, 9 a.m. to around 7 p.m. If you do spot a slowdown, let us know, 705-789-4464. I am not sure how many tribute acts our next band has, but it is enough to put on a really cool festival. Kick it off later this week across Canada is something called Jed Fest, or maybe it's Ged Fest. Either way, GED, Gord Edward Downey Festival. Live music across the country, raising funds for cancer care throughout Canada. And for the first time ever, the U.S. is showing Buffalo, B.C. to Newfoundland, even Cochrane, Ontario. These tribute acts get together throughout the month of October and put on some awesome hip tribute shows and raise some money for cancer research. I believe they raised like $1 million in the 9 years they've been doing this. And they have a goal this year of about $500,000. Now, some of these acts have actually been to Huntsville. And we've grown pretty close with Andy from Grace 2, who's going to be in Toronto later this weekend. I want to get him on the line and figure out, hey, how do we become a part of this festival? Because I've looked up the population of Cochrane, Ontario. It's nowhere near as big as Huntsville. Wouldn't that be cool to be part of the biggest hip tribute concert in the country right here in Huntsville? Hopefully we have some good news. My music at work, it's the hip on the Moose.

0: Huntsville.
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10: It is mainly cloudy out there, and we're currently at 9 degrees in Huntsville, overcast throughout the afternoon. Today's high reaching around 12 degrees. Bundle up tonight, going to be cloudy and cool, down to plus 1. Then tomorrow, a nice sun and clouds, but highs only getting up to 10 degrees. Chance of evening showers, and they may carry into Friday as well. Even cooler, cloudy at a high of 8. How's the morning traffic looking? Hit us up. 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
0: Moose weather for Huntsville.
14: Cloudy skies have overcast throughout the afternoon drive. The high near 12 today. Cloudy and cool tonight, staying dry, but dropping down to plus one. Sun and clouds for Thursday. High of 10, a chance of evening showers. Then Friday could be more showers. Cloudy and a high of 8 degrees.
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11: Moose weather for Huntsville.
0: Cloudy skies have overcast throughout the afternoon drive. The high near 12 today. Cloudy and cool tonight, staying dry, but dropping down to plus one. Sun and clouds for Thursday. High of 10, a chance of evening showers. Then Friday could be more showers. Cloudy and a high of 8 degrees.
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The green light flashes, the flags go up, churning

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0: Moose weather for Huntsville.
14: Cloudy skies have overcast throughout the afternoon drive. The high near 12 today. Cloudy and cool tonight, staying dry, but dropping down to +1. Sun and clouds for Thursday. High of 10, a chance of evening showers. Then Friday could be more showers. Cloudy and a high of 8 degrees.
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12: Moose weather for Huntsville.
0: Cloudy skies have overcast throughout the afternoon drive. The high near 12 today. Cloudy and cool tonight, staying dry, but dropping down to plus one. Sun and clouds for Thursday. High of 10, a chance of evening showers. Then Friday could be more showers. Cloudy and a high of 8 degrees.
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1: Good afternoon. I'm Hillary Hilton. A 45-year-old from Brampton has been charged following complaints regarding the unsafe discharge of firearms on public land in Lake of Bays. According to police, on September 5th at about 6 p.m., Huntsville OPP officers responded to multiple complaints about the unsafe discharge of firearms in the area of OFSC Trail 76. Police say they were advised that individuals were shooting rifles and handguns and operating a skeet thrower near a nearby family cabin. During the investigation, officers identified a rifle classified as a prohibited firearm under federal regulations. As a result, a 45-year-old from Brampton is facing multiple weapons charges. He is slated to appear in court on November 24th. A 21-year-old woman from Berks Falls has been charged following a drug trafficking investigation in Bracebridge. According to police, Bracebridge OPP officers conducted a traffic stop near Alice Street at 2 a.m. today after becoming concerned about a driver's behavior. After an investigation, police arrested and charged a 21-year-old from Berks Falls with trafficking, failing to comply with probation, and driving while under suspension. The accused was slated to appear in court today. The District of Muskoka will be flushing water mains and hydrants until November 10th as part of regular system maintenance. According to officials, water main flushing ensures hydrants are functioning properly, assesses available water flows, helps maintain water quality, and removes mineral and sediment buildup. During this time, officials say residents may notice discolored or cloudy water and reduced water pressure while crews flush hydrants in their area. According to officials, there are no safety hazards associated with discolored water. It is safe to use and consume. Officials say residents may also notice large puddles on the streets as water is flushed onto the roads during this process. The Ontario government is making daylight savings time permanent in the northwestern part of the province, which has historically been aligned with neighboring Manitoba. Under the proposed change, affected communities west of the 90th meridian in Ontario that currently change their clocks seasonally would not need to turn them back on November 1st. Officials say the decision comes after considerable engagement with communities throughout the Northwest, including Indigenous leaders. The initiative started after Manitoba announced it was permanently moving to daylight savings time. The province says staying aligned with Manitoba would help businesses operate more efficiently across provincial boundaries, while making it easier for residents and service providers to coordinate healthcare appointments, travel, and more.
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6: After a jam-packed night in the NHL last night, just two games on tap tonight. The Montreal Canadiens are in Washington. Puck drops at 7:30. Then at 9:30, the Avalanche host the Dallas Stars. On the diamond, Game 3 of the NLCS between the Milwaukee Brewers and the Dodgers goes tonight after 8. Brewers lead the series 2-0.
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6: Cloudy skies have overcast throughout the afternoon drive. The high near 12 today. Cloudy and cool tonight, staying dry, but dropping down to +1. Sun and clouds for Thursday, high of 10, a chance of evening showers. Then Friday could be more showers. Cloudy and a high of 8 degrees.
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0: Moose weather for Huntsville.
12: It will be cloudy at a high of 12 today, staying cloudy tonight, dropping down to a low of 1. Tomorrow it's going to be a mix of sun and cloud, high of 10, getting increasingly cloudy throughout the day with a chance of scattered showers in the evening. And on Friday, cloudy, high of 8 with a chance of rain, up to 5 millimeters is expected. Over on the roads, construction is continuing on King William Street, leaving the road down to just one alternating lane from Scott Street down to Highway 60. And until October 16th, from 10 p.m. until 6 a.m., the road will be completely closed for paving and line work starting at Rogers Cove, finishing at Highway 60. There will be detours in place. And due to rock blasting, Highway 11 north and southbound is going to be down to just one lane from South Cashney Lake Road to the Severn River Bridge. And there's going to be intermittent full closures as well, so expect delays. Work happens weekdays from 9 a.m. until 7 p.m. Have a road or a weather tip, reach out with a call or a text 705-789-4464.
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14: Moose weather for Huntsville.
15: It will be cloudy at a high of 12 today, staying cloudy tonight, dropping down to a low of 1. Tomorrow it's going to be a mix of sun and cloud, high of 10, getting increasingly cloudy throughout the day with a chance of scattered showers in the evening. And on Friday, cloudy, high of 8 with a chance of rain, up to 5 millimeters is expected. Over on the roads, construction is continuing on King William Street, leaving the road down to just one alternating lane from Scott Street down to Highway 60. And until October 16th, from 10 p.m. until 6 a.m., the road will be completely closed for paving and line work starting at Rogers Cove, finishing at Highway 60. There will be detours in place. And due to rock blasting, Highway 11 north and southbound is going to be down to just one lane from South Cashney Lake Road to the Severn River Bridge. And there's going to be intermittent full closures as well, so expect delays. Work happens weekdays from 9 a.m. until 7 p.m. Have a road or a weather tip, reach out with a call or a text 705-789-4464.
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1: 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Tyler hanging out with you throughout the afternoon. So now that the temperature has been getting a little bit cooler around Muskoka the last few weeks, I'm curious, who controls the thermostat in your home? Tell me by calling or texting 705-789-4464. And what would you say the best temperature to have the thermostat is on a day like today? 705-789-4464. Dua Lipa on the Moose.

0: Tears for Fears. 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Moose FM hanging out with you along with Tyler, of course. And with the weather getting a little bit chillier over the last few weeks here in Muskoka, I've got my furnace turned on. And with, you know, my wife getting some last minute wedding stuff done down at the mom's, I am in control of the thermostat completely. No one can tell me, hey, can you turn it down? It's too hot. Or, hey, turn it up. It's too cold. The temperature is always exactly what I want it to be. And I'm wondering who controls the thermostat in your home or even at your office. Is there someone who dictates what the temperature of the office should be? 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Or you can call or text 705-789-4464. 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
1: Moose weather for Huntsville.
0: It's going to be a cloudy rest of your Wednesday, getting up to a high of 12 today, and then it's going to be cloudy tonight at a low of 1. Tomorrow, a mix of sun and cloud at a high of 10, getting cloudier throughout the day, and there is a chance of scattered showers tomorrow night. On Friday, it's going to be cloudy at a high of 8, chance of showers throughout the day. We could see up to 5 millimeters. Right now, it's cloudy at 11. And then on the roads, a heads up that there is rock blasting happening south of Gravenhurst in the Kilworthy area. On Highway 11 north and southbound, there will be one lane closed from South Cashney Lake Road to the Severn River Bridge. And there will be intermediate full closures as well, so expect delays. Work happens until 7 p.m. during weekdays. And here in Huntsville, expect delays on King William Street as the road is down to just one alternating lane from Scott Street over to Highway 60. And that work happens again all week and weekend long. And from now until October 16th, from 10 p.m. until 6 a.m., the road will be completely closed for paving and line work. Starting at Rogers Cove and heading down to Highway 60, there will be detours in place. Have a road or a weather tip, 705-789-4464. 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

0: Triumph Magic Power, Moose FM 105.5, Ty here all afternoon with you. So since the temperature has been dropping over the last few weeks, definitely had to turn the furnace on and using the thermostat a little bit more. But who controls the thermostat in your home? We've been talking about this since the start of the hour, and we've got an answer here from Gary, who texts in it saying that his wife definitely controls the thermostat. Even though he's the one that ends up paying the heat bill, if she says that the temperature needs to be warmer or colder, the thermostat always gets used. He says here in his message that he can remember as a kid his dad watching the thermostat like a hawk and making sure that nobody touched it but him, but he just doesn't have the heart to do that. Yeah, my dad was very similar in terms of the thermostat. Did you grow up with a parent who watched the thermostat like a hawk, or was it more of a, hey, if you want to use it, you can't, just maybe let me know first. Tell me by calling or texting 705-789-4464. The odds, someone who's cool, coming up after the break.
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0: Tyler here on Moose FM 105.5. And I'm talking at this hour about the thermostat in your home growing up. So when you were growing up, Grant, tell me, who was in charge of the thermostat in your home?
14: The thermostat on the home when I was growing up was the windows. You opened up the windows more, or you closed them down more. The wood box stove in the basement, the cook stove up on the main floor, and the house was usually like sitting in the Bahamas. You know, typical. So the only way you wanted to dilute that heat was you just open the window.
0: And wasn't it the worst when it was like a really breezy day and you realize you forgot to open the windows when you leave the house and you come in, it's just like a sweat box in there?
14: Oh, yeah. And it's funny because growing up, I always slept with my door closed and my window open. And there's, honestly to God, mornings I've woken up and there's snow on my bed. And I go, it's kind of cool.
0: Oh, that's at least nicer than going to bed super hot. I guess I kind of prefer this.
14: Yeah, 100%, 100%. And it's funny, the lady I live with right now, she's elderly, she's in her 80s, and it's funny, you come home and all of a sudden the AC's running out. Oh, I guess they still do have hot flashes at that age.
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0: 1:54, and it is almost 2 o'clock. That was Hotel Mira, right back where I was. Moose FM 105.5. Tyler here, sticking with you all throughout the afternoon. We've got your weather update coming up real soon, and then I'll tell you about an event that you can find on the community calendar at mymuskokanow.com. 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
5: It's going to be a cloudy afternoon at a high of 11 today, and then it's going to drop down to a low of 1 tonight as it stays cloudy. Tomorrow it will be a mix of sun and cloud, high of 10, and on Friday will be cloudy at a high of 8 with a chance of rain up to 5 millimeters is expected. Right now it's cloudy at 11, and on the roads, just a heads up, you could see some slowdown happening south of Gravenhurst in the Kilworthy area as rock blasting is happening this week from South Cashney Lake Road up to the Severn River Bridge, leaving that area down to just one alternating lane. Also, just a heads up that King William Street is down to one alternating lane from Scott Street over to Highway 60. And then from 10 p.m. until 6 a.m., the road will be completely closed for paving work. So make sure that you have that in mind if you got any night driving plans. But detours will be available. And then I told you we were going to let you know about an event that can be found over at mymuskokanow.com. Head on down the Bracebridge this Saturday. That is October 18th for the Pumpkin Plunge. And this is going to be happening at the Bracebridge Sportsplex. It's going to start at 12:30 with some pumpkin crafts and coloring, and then an open climb and photo booth from 12:30 till 4:30. And then there's going to be a whole bunch of pumpkins inside of the pool for a pumpkin swim from 2 until 3:30. And then from 3:30 until 4:30, you can decorate the pumpkins, and each family will get to take home one pumpkin. This is completely free to attend, so bring the kids and have a whole lot of fun at the Pumpkin Plunge, happening from 12:30 until 4:30 at the Bracebridge Sportsplex this Saturday. Read this full event listing and check out the whole community calendar at mymuskokanow.com, and add your own events on there so people know if you've got something going on. Right now, it's Kim Mitchell. Go for a soda on the Moose.

Jumping around, House of Pain, Moose FM 105.5, die with you. Apologies for the bit of silence there, having some computer issues. We're all good now, though. Now this hour, I'm curious, when it comes to desserts, what are you ranking near top of the list? Because today is National Dessert Day, and we were having this discussion around the office. What is your Sweet Tooth's favorite dessert? Share your answer by emailing tmatheson@viscerradio.ca, or you can call or text 705-789-4464. We'll talk about those answers as we go through the hour. We've got some Billy Squire coming up in just a little bit, along with some police before 2 o'clock. Huey Lewis in the news. Do you believe in love? On the Moose.

0: Squire the Stroke. That's one of my father-in-law's favorite tunes. Moose FM 105.5. Ty, keeping you company throughout this Wednesday afternoon. And it is National Dessert Day, so if you feel like just having some leftover pumpkin pie for dinner, well, then you're just abiding by today's national holiday, so you got my permission to go off and do that. And we've been talking about desserts around the office today, and I got a pretty large sweet tooth, I gotta be honest. I got a lemon crumble pie that I got as a dessert leftover from Thanksgiving, and honestly, I think that is gonna be the first thing I eat when I get home, even before getting into my turkey leftovers. I think I got to have a slice of that pie to reward myself for, you know, showing up and getting through work today. But if you had to pick your sweet tooth's favorite dessert, the thing that if it didn't make you have to go to the dentist if you had it too much, you definitely would have it lots. Tell me, call or text 705-789-4464. What is your sweet tooth's favorite dessert? I'll tell you about how you can win 4 weekend passes to the Bala Cranberry Festival coming up after the weather update, which is after the break.
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1: Moose weather for Huntsville.
0: It's a cloudy one today. It's going to be a high of 12 and stay cloudy throughout the day. Cloudy tonight as it drops down to a low of 1. And then tomorrow is going to be a mix of sun and cloud, high of 10. Getting cloudier throughout the day with some periods of rain later in the day. And on Friday, it will be cloudy at a high of 8 with showers expected. We could see up to 5 millimeters. Right now, it's cloudy at 11, and then on the roads, just a heads up, if you're heading south, expect delays because there is rock blasting happening in the Kilworthy area south of Gravenhurst. So from the Severn River Bridge down to South Cashney Lake Road, Highway 11 north and southbound will be down to just one lane going northbound and one lane going southbound. And there will be intermittent full closures until about 7 p.m. And this construction happens all through the week. Also, a heads up that King William Street here in Huntsville is down to one alternating lane from Scott Street down to Highway 60. And also, I want to let you know that from 10 p.m. until 6 a.m., the road of King William Street will be closed from Rogers Cove down to Highway 60. Detours will be in place. Have a road or a weather tip, reach out, call, or text at 705-789-4464. And also, the Bala Cranberry Festival is coming up, and we've got 4 weekend passes to give away, and that is through our sister station, 99.5 in Bracebridge. And we're going to find out tomorrow who's walking away with these 4 weekend passes. You can get yourself in the running by going on over to mymuskokanow.com to the win section and then filling out your information on the Bala Cranberry Festival giveaway page. And you could be that lucky winner tomorrow. Again, check out the win section of mymuskokanow.com. Violent Femmes, Blister in the Sun on the Moose.

0: Every little thing she does is magic. The Police, Moose FM 105.5. Tyler, having fun with you on this Wednesday afternoon. So today is National Dessert Day. So what is your sweet tooth's favorite dessert? We've got an answer here. This one comes from Pauline. She says it's got to be my mom's homemade pumpkin pie. She made some for Thanksgiving this past weekend, and I'm really bummed that I didn't get to take enough of it home. My brother and I split what was left of the pie, and I really wish I just asked him if I could take the whole thing. Is there ever a kind of leftover that you have to fight people for at the Thanksgiving dinner? Tell me the answer to that question, or what your favorite dessert is by calling or texting 705-789-4464. Alanis, coming up after the break.
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0: Tyler here with you all throughout the afternoon. And before we get to some Alanis, we're talking this hour about what your favorite dessert is, because today is National Dessert Day. Lisa, what is your sweet tooth favorite dessert?
13: I love cake pops, and it doesn't have to be the ones from Starbucks. If I'm at a bakery and I say they have cake pops, I am definitely grabbing one. Easily my sweet tooth's favorite dessert.
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0: Rock and Hide, Dirty Water, Moose FM 105.5. Todd keeping you company here on your Wednesday afternoon. Today is National Dessert Day, so throughout the hour we've been talking about what your favorite dessert is. And before this hour comes to a close, I want to get to Max's answer. He messages in on the text and line and says his favorite dessert, hands down, has to be just really any type of Halloween candy. He says, that might be cheating, but I'll just say all kinds of candy that you see around the Halloween season. I love myself some candy corn. Also a huge fan of really just any of the tiny chocolate bars. I know you can get those all year round, but around Halloween, I always find myself buying a bunch. Thank you so much for your answer. I feel like Halloween candy probably is my favorite dessert too, if I really had to think about it. Tell me yours by calling or texting 705-789-4464. Weather coming up after the break. Let's hear what's on your community calendar.
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0: 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The Huntsville Public Library has you covered. 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
2: Boost weather for Huntsville.
3: It's going to be a cloudy afternoon, getting up to a high of 12, and it will stay cloudy tonight, getting down to a low of 1. Tomorrow, it'll be a mix of sun and cloud, high of 10, getting cloudier throughout the day, with a chance of rain later in the day tomorrow as well. And on Friday, it's going to be cloudy at a high of 8, showers throughout the day, up to 5 millimeters is expected. Right now, it's cloudy at 12, and then on the roads, a few areas could end up slowing down your drives this afternoon. Starting south of Gravenhurst in the Kilworthy area, we are seeing that there is rock blasting happening from South Cashney Lake Road to the Severn River Bridge. So Highway 11 north and southbound is down to one lane going northbound and one lane going southbound. And there will be intermittent full closures happening from 6 p.m. from 10 p.m. until 6 a.m. And I also want to let you know that here in Huntsville, King William Street, down to just one alternating lane from Scott Street over to Highway 60. And that is in place all throughout the day. And there will be, as I said, overnight closures from 10 p.m. until 6 a.m. from Rogers Cove down to Highway 60. Have a road or a weather tip, reach out, call, or text 705-789-4464. And I was wondering, what is at the top of your dessert tier list, your favorite dessert? Since today is National Dessert Day, James says his favorite dessert is beer. Well, I guess that's fair. If you have it after your meal, it technically is dessert. And then Norm from over in Dwight says that creme brulee is his favorite dessert. Yeah, I always feel fancy when I have one of those. I don't know if I would ever make it myself, though. I think it would take a lot of trial and error. Tell me your favorite dessert by calling or texting 705-789-4464. Sam Smith on the Moose.

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1: 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April Wine, Moose FM 105.5. So it seems that parts of Ontario are going to be not acknowledging the time change come November 1st. Do you feel like all of Ontario should hop on that? We've talked about this earlier in the year when Manitoba mentioned that they're not going to be abiding by the time change. But now that Northwestern Ontario doesn't want to do it, do you think all of Ontario should hop on the trend? Tell me, call or text 705-789-4464. Here's the new Radicals. You get what you give right here on the Moose.

0: Dexter and the Moonrock sat in Carolina, Moose FM 105.5. It's 3:20 on your Wednesday afternoon. And it was announced the other day that Northwestern Ontario was going to be following suit with Manitoba, and they're not going to be abiding by the time change anymore. They have changed their clocks for the last time, and they will not be abiding by the next time change. Now, back in June, when it was announced that Manitoba was going to be doing this, I asked if you think Ontario should follow suit, and it seemed lots of people were saying, like, yeah, let's ditch the time change. And it seems enough people in Northwestern Ontario are for it. I feel like this is going to probably cause a couple of concerns some points in the year when, you know, one half of the province, it's one time, and another, it's a completely different time. I know in Saskatchewan, they ran into this where they're abiding by the time change, and then in Alberta, Alberta abides by the time change and Saskatchewan doesn't. And there's a town right in the middle where, when it's a certain time in Alberta, it's actually an hour later in Saskatchewan due to that happening. Wonder if we're going to see something like that happen now here in Ontario. Do you think the rest of Ontario should just get rid of the time change? Where do you stand on it? Tell me, call or text 705-789-4464. Weather updates coming up after the break, and I'll tell you about a new contest that just got started here on Moose FM.
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5: It's going to be a cloudy rest of your Wednesday, high of 12 today, and then it's going to be cloudy tonight at a low of 12, sorry, low of 1, my apologies. Tomorrow, mix of sun and cloud, high of 10, getting cloudier throughout the day with some periods of rain expected tomorrow night. And on Friday, cloudy, high of 8 with a chance of rain throughout the day, up to 3 millimeters is expected. Right now, it's cloudy at 12, and then on the roads, there are some areas that could end up slowing you down or delaying you this afternoon. Here in Huntsville, King William Street is down to just one alternating lane from Scott Street down to Highway 60. And then at night from 10 p.m. until 6 a.m., the road will be completely closed from Rogers Cove down to Highway 60. But detours will be available. And then also south of Huntsville, south of Gravenhurst in the Kilworthy area, there is rock blasting happening, and Highway 11 north and southbound will each be reduced to just one lane. Again, one lane going northbound and one lane going southbound. And there will be intermittent full closures until about 7 p.m. throughout the weekday. And if you have a road or a weather tip, you can reach out, call, or text at 705-789-4464. As we're getting closer to winter, you know one of those fall things that is on your to-do list is cleaning out your gutters. Well, the awesome people over at Peruvian Power Wash Muskoka are giving away a free gutter cleaning valued at $450. 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And you have a chance to win this free cleaning by going and entering our gutter cleanout giveaway over at mymuskokanow.com in the win section. Make sure you enter now, because the sooner you enter, the sooner you might just be declared a winner. Sugar Ray, every morning on the Moose.

0: When I'm gone, three doors down, Moose FM 105.5. Ty here with you throughout the afternoon. So it is announced that Northwestern Ontario is not going to be rolling their clocks back on November 1st. Do you think the rest of Ontario should follow suit? I think, you know, let's turn the clocks back an hour and then let's stop there, because I'm not a fan of when it's getting dark super earlier. Actually, let's keep the clocks right there, because I don't like when, you know, we're saying it's like getting dark at like 6 p.m. So I'd say let's keep the clocks the way they are. I'm down with Northwestern Ontario. I think we should go along with them. Do you think all of Ontario should ditch the time change, follow suit with Northwestern Ontario? Tell me what you think. 705-789-4464. A couple of answers coming here on the Texan line saying, yeah, they agree we should follow suit with Northwestern Ontario. And they wonder if this is going to cause any issues for traveling hockey families if they ever have any faraway games in the Northwest. Yeah, I'm interested to see if that's going to cause any issues for traveling games. Tell me, call or text 705-789-4464. You for or against Ontario keeping the time change?
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0: End of the World as We Know It, REM, Moose FM 105.5. Ty with you this afternoon, and we're asking you, do you think all of Ontario should follow suit with Northwestern Ontario and just ditch the time change? Because it was announced yesterday that Northwestern Ontario is not going to be turning their clocks back come November 1st. They're done with time change. And this is not the first part of a province or province in general to make this decision this year. Earlier in the year, Manitoba also said, we're not doing the time change anymore. So do you think all of Ontario should hop on the time change? Sue's joining us on the line. Sue, what do you think? Should all of Ontario just ditch the time change altogether?
1: Absolutely. I really think for years that they should get rid of it. To me, and it may sound awful, but I feel it's a money grab.
0: I feel like you got to go out there and get all these new appliances. You don't have to worry about changing your clocks.
1: Yeah, true. I'm thinking, like, we lived in Southern Ontario, and you go to Toronto, and, like, all those buildings that have their lights on, you know, because of the time change, I think it's wrong. I really do.
0: I agree. I just wouldn't mind if it wasn't, like, dark at 6 p.m. I don't want the time change for that reason.
1: No, true.
0: All right, tell me, do you think Ontario should follow suit and just ditch the time change just like Northwestern Ontario is doing? Thank you so much for the call, Sue. Tell me, just like she did, 705-789-4464. Bob Cajun, The Tragically Hip on the Moose.

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2: 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We've got your weather update coming up after the break. And then I'll let you know about a news story you're going to read at mymuskogeenow.com before we hear your 4 p.m. news.
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Mix of sun and cloud, staying nice and cloudy for the most part as it drops down to a low of 1 tonight. Tomorrow it will be mainly sunny, starting off at a high of 12 and then getting cloudier throughout the day with a chance of rain in the evening tomorrow. And on Friday it's going to be cloudy at a high of 8 with showers throughout the day. Up to 3 millimeters is expected. And right now it's cloudy at 12. Over on the roads, a heads up that King William Street is down to just one alternating lane from Scott Street over to Highway 60. And from 10 p.m. until 6 a.m., King William Street will be fully closed from Rogers Cove down to Highway 60 for paving and line work. And then there is some road work happening on South Cashney Lake Road on Highway 11 north and southbound from South Cashney Lake Road to the Severn River Bridge. Highway 11 north and southbound is down to one lane north and one lane southbound. And also, we are seeing reports that there are intermittent full closures in that area as well until about 7 p.m. during the week. So just keep that in mind if you got any southern travel plans. And over at MyMuskokanow.com, you can find the Lake of Bays is seeking input on the future of Logging Chain Park. You can read this full story and also check out lots more at MyMuskokanow.com. Before your 4 p.m. news, here's Loud Luxury on the Moose.

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1: Good afternoon. I'm Hillary Hilton. The OPP is seeking public assistance in locating 40-year-old Stephen Boies. According to police, Boies was last seen in Gravenhurst around 3 p.m. on September 26th. Police say he's described as 5 foot 10 inches tall, medium build with red hair and green eyes. He may be wearing a black hoodie, dark pants and shoes, and a hat, carrying a large red backpack. Anyone with information is asked to call the OPP at 1-888-310-1122. A 21-year-old woman from Berks Falls has been charged following a drug trafficking investigation in Bracebridge. According to police, Bracebridge OPP officers conducted a traffic stop near Alice Street at 2 a.m. today after becoming concerned about a driver's behavior. After an investigation, police arrested and charged a 21-year-old from Berks Falls with trafficking, failing to comply with probation, and driving while under suspension. The accused was slated to appear in court today. The Township of Lake of Bays is inviting residents to help shape the future of Logging Chain Park. The township has launched an online ideas board following a survey earlier this year that gathered feedback from more than 280 community members. Residents can review the findings, comment on suggestions, and submit their own ideas for the park. Staff say the goal is to narrow down which features and activities

0: the community wants to explore further. The survey is open until November 8th. For a link to participate, visit our website. The District of Muskoka will be flushing water mains and hydrants until November 10th as part of regular system maintenance. According to officials, water main flushing ensures hydrants are functioning properly, assesses available water flows, helps maintain water quality, and removes mineral and sediment buildup. During this time, officials say residents may notice discolored or cloudy water and reduced water pressure while crews flush hydrants in their area. According to officials, there are no safety hazards associated with discolored water. It is safe to use and consume. Officials say residents may also notice large puddles on the streets as water is flushed onto the roads during this process.
1: Sign up for daily and weekly news alerts at MyMuskokaNow.com.
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3: Starting with hockey, the Montreal Canadiens are the lone Canadian team in action on a two-game night in the NHL. They are on the road in Washington taking on the Capitals. Puck drops at 7:30. And in baseball, Game 3 of the National League Championship Series goes tonight after 8 between the Milwaukee Brewers and LA Dodgers. The Brewers lead the series 2-0.
1: Boost weather for Huntsville.
3: It will be cloudy as it drops down to a low of 1. Tomorrow is going to be mainly sunny, getting cloudier throughout the day as it gets up to a high of 12. And on Friday, cloudy high of 8 with a chance of rain throughout the day up to 3 millimeters is expected. On the roads, just a reminder that King William Street will be closed from Rogers Cove down to Highway 60 from 10 p.m. until 6 a.m. for paving and road work. Detours are available. And also that there is work happening south of Gravenhurst in the Kilworthy area, leaving Highway 11 north and southbound with one less lane either side. And there will be intermittent full closures throughout the day as well until about 7 p.m. So just keep that in mind. If you have any southern travel plans, have a road or a weather tip, reach out, call, or text at 705-789-4464.
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1: Red hot. Sorry, red hot. White hot. Red Rider. There we go. I knew I was going to make the mistake. Tyler on Moose FM 105.5. So we were talking the thermostat earlier about what is your ideal temperature. Since we have some colder temperatures coming our way, so maybe the thermostat is getting cranked back up. But I had a listener tell me their furnace is not even on yet. So I want to know, when does that furnace get turned on for you, or even that wood stove? Tell me, call or text 705-789-4464. And I'll talk about that as we go through the hour. Some snow coming up this hour. And I'll tell you about one of the contests that's happening here on Moose FM. I can clean out your gutters for you. We've got some Len coming up as well. Right now, it's Somber, Back to Friends on Moose FM.

0: Snow, everybody wants to be like you. Moose FM 105.5. So the temperature discussion that got started earlier in the show is continuing this hour. And I'm Ty, keeping you company all throughout the afternoon. And that discussion was who controls the thermostat in your house? And that is because the temperature is getting a little bit cooler here in the area. And I had a listener message me last hour saying that, the person who controls their thermostat in their house is them, and they got to make sure that that furnace does not get turned on until the temperature is cool enough. And he says they have not reached that point yet. So they're home not having the thermos on yet, not having the furnace on yet. And that got me thinking, when does your furnace turn on? Have Todd's answer here. He says that when the house gets down to 15 degrees Celsius. Yeah, that's probably a pretty good marker there. I've had some friends where they kind of wait until it almost feels colder in the house than outside. That's when the furnace gets turned on. But when does your furnace or wood stove come on? Tell me. Call or text at 705-789-4464. Weather update coming up after the break. And then some romantics.
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1: Moose weather for Huntsville.
0: It's going to be a cloudy evening, dropping down to a low of 1, and then it will be mainly sunny tomorrow, warming up to a high of 12 and getting increasingly cloudy throughout the day. And Friday it will be cloudy with a chance of rain at a high of 8. Right now it's cloudy at 12, and then on the roads we are seeing reports that there is some traffic slowed down on Highway 11 northbound near Washago. And also we are seeing reports that there is a interesting work here happening in Huntsville with King William Street. That road is going to be completely closed down from 10 p.m. until 6 a.m. And that road will have some detours set up. Again, that's King William Street from 10 p.m. until 6 a.m. And also Highway 11 north and southbound has one reduced lane. Again, one north, one southbound from South Cache Lake Road to the Severn River Bridge. Because due to rock blasting, the road is down one lane going each direction. And also we have reports that there will be intermittent full closures until about 7 p.m. throughout the week. Have a road or weather tip, you can reach out 705-789-4464. We have an answer here to the question of when does your furnace get turned on or wood stove? This one comes from Don, and he says, I can remember going to my grandparents in the winter, and my grandpa would not get the wood stove turned on until snow hit the ground. I can remember layering on the blankets when I would sleep over and the stove wouldn't be on yet. Yeah, but then as soon as it's like the middle of winter and you're cooking in January, you're kind of like, huh, kind of miss when there was a little bit of some cool air in the house. Tell me, what is the temperature where that furnace or wood stove gets turned on for you? 705-789-4464.
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0: Nirvana, Dumb, Moose FM, 105.5. So earlier in the hour, we were wondering, when does your furnace or wood stove get turned on? And speaking of wood stoves, I got this answer here from Steve that says he gets the wood stove turned on in his hunt camp before they even arrive. He says he'll show up the day before the rest of the people are supposed to show up, and he'll make sure he's got enough firewood. He'll get the wood stove going, so when people show up to the hunt camp, it hasn't just been sitting in cold air for months. It's actually nice and warm in there. Well, that is a good host. Kudos on you. Any hunt camps or cabins that I've been to, it is always kind of rough that first day there. You're just waiting for everything to get kind of warm and heated up, so it just doesn't feel like you're sitting in an ice box in the middle of the woods. Tell me, when does your furnace or wood stove get turned on in your home or hunt camp? 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

0: Len, steal my sunshine. Moose FM 105.5. Is your furnace turned on yet? That has been the topic of discussion during this last hour of the show, because I was wondering, when is the, you know, what temperature does it got to get for you to be like, all right, we got to go turn the furnace on? We had a listener send us this message, and I got to get to it because it did give me a really good chuckle. He said, if you ever want to save on some heating bills, just go downstairs, turn your furnace off. And if your wife's saying she's getting cold, say, oh, I'll go service it in just a couple of days. And then you just turn the furnace back on when she gets really cold. That is a smart, very smart way to do it. Thank you so much for sending in that message. So I want to know, what is the temperature that has to happen for you to get your furnace turned on? Catherine's joining us on the line. Catherine, is there what has to happen for your furnace to get turned on?
1: Well, it gets turned on whenever it's cold enough. But the interesting thing about our furnace is on the furnace every year, we write a little comment about when it gets turned on. And last year, it got turned on because it was my husband's birthday on October the 20th. And other times we turn it on because the baby was cold. Or other times we turn it off because my mom was coming up and she needed to stay warm. So there's a backlog of the last 10 years of a little comment every year that we turn it on.
0: Catherine, thank you so much for sharing that story with me. Have you got the furnace turned on yet this year?
1: No, not yet. So I'm waiting to come up with something creative to write on it.
0: Well, I'm interested to see what you come up with. Please text, and I want to know what you wrote on the furnace this year. I've never heard a story like that. I don't think I've ever written anything on my furnace to explain why I turned it on that year. But I might have to start doing that this year. Is this something you've done and you got the furnace turned on yet? Tell me, just like Catherine did. Call or text 705-789-4464. The House of the Rising Sun, the Animals on the Moose.

0: 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All of this coming up after the break.
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0: It's going to drop down to a cloudy low of 1 tonight. Tomorrow it will be mainly sunny at a high of 12, getting cloudier throughout the day. And then on Friday it's going to be cloudy, getting up to a high of 8 with a chance of scattered showers, and we could see up to 3 millimeters of rain on Friday. Right now, it's cloudy at 11. Have a road or a weather tip, reach out, call, or text 705-789-4464. Just a reminder that Highway 11 north and southbound in the South Kashney Lake Road area in the area of Kilworthy is down to just one lane in each direction. And also, there will be intermittent full closures until about 7 p.m. And King William Street is also down to just one lane going each direction from Scott Street down to Highway 60. And the road will be completely closed from Rogers Cove to Highway 60 starting at 10 p.m. tonight until 6 a.m. And this work will continue throughout the rest of the week until the weekend. And we've got your 5 p.m. news coming up real soon. First, here's Eddie Rabbit. And before we hear them, you know, we've got awesome contest always happening at mymuskokanow.com. And our gutter cleanup giveaway is going on right now. 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And you get into the contest in the win section.

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1: Good afternoon. I'm Hillary Hilton. The OPP is seeking public assistance in locating 40-year-old Stephen Boyes. According to police, Boyes was last seen in Gravenhurst around 3 p.m. on September 26th. Police say he is described as 5 foot 10 inches tall, medium build with red hair and green eyes. He may be wearing a black hoodie, dark pants and shoes, and a hat, carrying a large red backpack. Anyone with information is asked to call the OPP at 1-888-310-1122. A 21-year-old woman from Berks Falls has been charged following a drug trafficking investigation in Bracebridge. According to police, Bracebridge OPP

0: Officers conducted a traffic stop near Alice Street at 2 a.m. today after becoming concerned about a driver's behavior. After an investigation, police arrested and charged a 21-year-old from Berks Falls with trafficking, failing to comply with probation, and driving while under suspension. The accused was slated to appear in court today. The Township of Lake of Bays is inviting residents to help shape the future of Logging Chain Park. The township has launched an online ideas board following a survey earlier this year that gathered feedback from more than 280 community members. Residents can review the findings, comment on suggestions, and submit their own ideas for the park. Staff say the goal is to narrow down which features and activities the community wants to explore further. The survey is open until November 8th. For a link to participate, visit our website. The District of Muskoka will be flushing water mains and hydrants until November 10th as part of regular system maintenance. According to officials, water main flushing ensures hydrants are functioning properly, assesses available water flows, helps maintain water quality, and removes mineral and sediment buildup. During this time, officials say residents may notice discolored or cloudy water and reduced water pressure while crews flush hydrants in their area. According to officials, there are no safety hazards associated with discolored water. It is safe to use and consume. Officials say residents may also notice large puddles on the streets as water is flushed onto the roads during this process.
1: Sign up for daily and weekly news alerts at MyMuskokaNow.com.
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5: Starting with hockey, the Montreal Canadiens are the lone Canadian team in action on a two-game night in the NHL. They are on the road in Washington taking on the Capitals. Puck drops at 7:30. And in baseball, Game 3 of the National League Championship Series goes tonight after 8 between the Milwaukee Brewers and LA Dodgers. The Brewers lead the series 2-0.
4: Moose weather for Huntsville.
5: Cloudy, dropping down to a low of 1. Tomorrow it will be mainly sunny, high of 12. Friday it will be cloudy at a high of 8 with a chance of rain throughout the day. Up to 3 millimeters is expected. On the roads, from now until October 16th, King William Street will be closed from Rogers Cove to Highway 60 from 10 p.m. until 6 a.m. for paving and line work. Detours are available.
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0: Moose weather for Huntsville.
9: Cloudy, dropping down to a low of 1. Tomorrow it will be mainly sunny, high of 12. Friday it will be cloudy at a high of 8 with a chance of rain throughout the day. Up to 3 millimeters is expected. On the roads from now until October 16th, King William Street will be closed from Rogers Cove to Highway 60 from 10 p.m. until 6 a.m. for paving and line work. Detours are available.
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7: Moose weather for Huntsville.
8: Cloudy, dropping down to a low of 1. Tomorrow it will be mainly sunny, high of 12. Friday it will be cloudy at a high of 8 with a chance of rain throughout the day. Up to 3 millimeters is expected. On the roads, from now until October 16th, King William Street will be closed from Rogers Cove to Highway 60 from 10 p.m. until 6 a.m. for paving and line work. Detours are available.

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0: Moose weather for Huntsville.
9: Cloudy, dropping down to a low of 1. Tomorrow it will be mainly sunny, high of 12. Friday it will be cloudy at a high of 8 with a chance of rain throughout the day. Up to 3 millimeters is expected. On the roads from now until October 16th, King William Street will be closed from Rogers Cove to Highway 60 from 10 p.m. until 6 a.m. for paving and line work. Detours are available.
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0: Moose Weather for Huntsville.
2: Cloudy, dropping down to a low of 1. Tomorrow it will be mainly sunny, high of 12. Friday it will be cloudy at a high of 8 with a chance of rain throughout the day. Up to 3 millimeters is expected. On the roads, from now until October 16th, King William Street will be closed from Rogers Cove to Highway 60 from 10 p.m. until 6 a.m. for paving and line work. Detours are available.
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11: Cloudy, dropping down to a low of 1. Tomorrow it will be mainly sunny, high of 12. Friday it will be cloudy at a high of 8 with a chance of rain throughout the day. Up to 3 millimeters is expected. On the roads, from now until October 16th, King William Street will be closed from Rogers Cove to Highway 60 from 10 p.m. until 6 a.m. for paving and line work. 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
0: Moose weather for Huntsville.
11: Cloudy, dropping down to a low of 1. Tomorrow it will be mainly sunny, high of 12. Friday it will be cloudy at a high of 8 with a chance of rain throughout the day. Up to 3 millimeters is expected. On the roads from now until October 16th, King William Street will be closed from Rogers Cove to Highway 60 from 10 p.m. until 6 a.m. for paving and line work. Detours are available.
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